0: guys doing before becoming this group?
1: Everyone has a different story. I was a taxi driver. I was a vocal coach. Even though we were in a different career, in different activities, but we joined together as people who love to sing. So we chose Chinese song. It is our way to say, to talk to Chinese people. We see you. We want to be a friend with you. We love you.
2: So videos first of Danny and other people sing Chinese. I was at school and I was very excited. Why not?
3: Singing in another language, especially like Chinese, is one way for studying a language which will help in the future as the Chinese are investing in our country, Rwanda. 中国歌是特别好听的。卷起的各位草快一个过老没少妈妈

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2: You know that you're already very popular here in China, but you're also receiving a lot of attention back home in Rwanda.
0: Oh,
2: yes. Rwanda media, 이기해 was following your story closely.
3: Wow.
2: And we are going to connect with them.
3: Oh, hey.
2: Hello.
4: I'm a Kuru Vedente.
5: Tuvezeleza, I'm a Kuru.
6: Tuvezeleza.
5: Pastor, I came across your video. It was last year.
7: Oh.
5: That's when I heard there is a band of Rwandans singing flute in Chinese. So I was very excited.
0: 他们把中文歌曲和语言的美带到了卢旺达的乡野和城市。也让远在中国的我们透过他们的梦想、才华、热情和神韵，看见了一个不一样的卢旺达。
7: We can do it as culture exchange, China and African country, especially Rwanda.
4: As a musician, I feel through the melodies and the chords. Yeah.
2: Feelings are quite similar. Go around the world, you can find this same kind of feeling makes us connect with each other.
8: Even you don't know the

0: the meaning of the song, you don't understand the language, but they give you the reason to feel what he, she want to deliver.
1: We make collaboration, like a chorus should be in Rwandan, and the verse is Chinese. How do you think it would
2: be? I think it would be great.
1: Yeah.
3: We dream that one day we can collaborate with a Chinese singer together.
2: Chinese singers, please.
4: please. 他们唱的是中文歌，但那个味道里多了一缕东非高原的风。当中国观众通过卢旺达青年团重新大量熟悉的旋律，反而能品味出不一样的美。也许音乐最了不起的地方不在于帮我们听懂另一种语言，而在于帮我们了解了彼此。

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1: Once, Paul wrote a comment in the comment section talking about how the cover of song, Abba Amma, just reminded him the loss of his mother. Then it took him to that moment, and he became a biggest fan of us because of that cover. So till now, he always say the emotion was in this song. It's reminding, it takes me somewhere, and it was very touching.
0: On the internet, I saw a lot of Rundang kids singing in Chinese.
2: Okay.
0: Let me show you.
2: So cute.
1: Those children were amazing. Singing in another language, especially like Chinese, is one way for studying a language which will help in the future as the Chinese are investing in our country, Rwanda. That's the easier way to help those young people to grow up and study that language, which will help us in the future to communicate.
0: 其实真正触动我的不是他们把中文歌唱得有多标准，而是当他们的视频传到中国时，中国观众没有觉得那是外国人唱的中文歌，而是觉得原来这首歌还可以这样唱。那一刻我才明白，这不是谁模仿了谁，而在于当他们以自身的视角去诠释中国音乐时，仅能意外地触碰到我们从未察觉到的美。
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0: If there will be a sentence that you say to any person, in your country that is, interested in China or Chinese, what it be?
2: Come as soon as possible.
4: Yes.
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0: This is Yanjiang on China's south coast. I grew up near a beach like this in Norfolk, England.
1: My childhood by the sea made me deeply aware of the impact of human activities on nature, which sparked my concern for environmental issues and led me to become a conservationist.
0: And the more I travel the world, the more I understand wherever we live, we're all connected by the greatest challenge of our time, climate change.
1: Ago, I embarked on a special journey. I travelled far and wide across China, witnessing how this country is implementing green, low-carbon practices across various sectors. Now, I'm back to meet more of the people driving this transition, to see the progress they've made, especially the groundbreaking innovations that are charting the way ahead.

on the sea off the coast of Guangdong province. For centuries, Chinese fishermen used traditional knowledge of the winds in this area to navigate these waters. And it's these same winds that make it the perfect place for a wind farm. Worldwide, one of the biggest issues about wind energy is how the turbines can dramatically alter the landscape. I'm on my way to a wind farm that is so far out to sea, it's not even visible from land.

0: it's been a fascinating day. It's just how fast technology is moving. To think that we can now put wind turbines 70 kilometres out at sea, they're not even fixed to the seabed, is phenomenal. You know, who would have thought that would be possible just a few years ago?
1: It's not just China. Generating energy through renewables is increasing exponentially around the world.
0: And that gives me optimism that we can find solutions to the greatest challenge that we're all facing, which is climate change.
2: 我们需要以清洁能源为基础，同时结合能效提升、碳捕集与碳汇等多种途径，才能实现净零排放。发电量常常与电力需求不匹配，风力发电难以预测，太阳能发电在午间达到峰值，而用电高峰却出现在早晚时段，储能系统成本高昂且规模有限。面对这些挑战，除了依靠传统电厂，我们还能做什么？
0: This is the business district of Guangzhou in the heart of South China. For decades, this place has been a powerhouse of China's economy.

0: economy. And the opportunities that come with that mean that more than 18 million people now call it home.
1: But the climate here is challenging. The summers are so very, very hot. And with that comes one thing's soaring energy demand.
0: It's full of people. When you think that this is just one mall of many in this huge city, it really makes you think how much energy it takes to make all this aircon work and what stress that puts onto the electricity grid.
2: 在这种情况下，整个电网可能会崩溃，而这栋普通办公楼里的人们正在确保这种情况不会发生。
3: This is our virtual power plant, the management center. Welcome.
0: A virtual power plant.
3: Yes.
0: What does that mean?
3: Sometimes it means that we could control some distributed power resources.
2: 虚拟电厂就像一个电力智能调度中心。通过在用电高峰时远程调节商场、写字楼空调等设备的负荷，从而保障了电网平稳运行。这一技术避免了为应对短期需求峰值新建燃煤电厂，实现了系统化节能降碳。
0: And air conditioning is a big element of demand in Guangzhou,
3: Definitely,
0: right?
3: A huge one.
0: So is there anything you can do to manage that demand?
3: We could give you an example, like for the Zhengjia Plaza, just next to our centers. And you can see this is their air conditioner's temperature. And we could choose one of the machine and setting the control to the cooling. Set the temperature about 15 degrees.
0: 15? That sounds more like what I'm used to in the UK. That's a bit chilly.
3: Well, the Zhengjia, they're using a water cooling system, so the temperature is about water, and for the air, it's about 26 degrees.
0: I see. Right. Yeah. So how much higher is that than normal temperature?
3: I would say like 3 degrees.
0: Okay. And you don't think people will notice that in the mall?
3: I bet you won't, because only 3 degrees for a huge shopping mall like Zhengjia Plaza, and lasting less than 60 minutes. So, okay, the customer there won't even notice.
2: 当然，这些购物中心的顾客绝不会想到，就在此时此刻，商场地下二层的庞大设备机房正在悄悄地与虚拟电厂联动，调控着这一切。这确实是一个简单而高效的办法。到2026年，广州的负荷调控能力将达到80万千瓦。仅通过对全程火力发电机组系统进行智能调控，就相当于在用电高峰削减一座电厂规模的负荷，不新建机组也能缓解电网压力。除此之外，广州还有其他向电网反送电力的方式。
0: You've brought me to what looks like a normal charging station. Why have you brought me here?
3: It's a cool place, and it's not just some normal charge station. This is the V2G station. We're not just doing the charge, we're doing discharge as well. So let me show you. Yes, you can see this is a V2G strategy.
0: So for example, if I drive my EV to work, I've charged it overnight at home, and then I drive to work, and then all the time I'm in the office, I could be selling electricity from my battery back to the grid.
3: We could see it as a moving power storage station, but with a small one, only one EV cars may not like make a huge difference, but we've already get like over millions of electric cars just in Guangzhou, so that would be a huge difference.
0: This V2G vehicle to grid concept is such a cool system. This is going to be like several power stations that don't need to be built. I think this concept is a game changer. It's going to revolutionize the way we manage our grids in major cities.
2: However, when we consider the issue of electric cars and energy, we cannot only consider the energy cost of the operation. 要知道

0: What's really struck me on my journey so far here in China is not just the pace of innovation, but the potential to scale nationally, even globally, to transform energy systems.
1: To achieve the dual carbon goals of peaking carbon emissions before 2030 and achieving carbon neutrality by 2060.
0: China's industry is stepping up to find new ways to reduce the impact of traditionally industrial processes. But it's not just the technical innovations that have inspired me. It's the enthusiasm of the people involved in the transformation. And to my mind, that is the key to success.
2: When the 海上风电机的叶片划破天际，当虚拟电厂在无声中调度万千能源，当二氧化碳在特制装置中被捕捉封存，这不是科幻，而是正在中国发生的现实。与此同时，在一杯奶的生产过程中，在一件衣的原料选择里，在一次出行的能源转换时，低碳生活正以细微却坚定的方式重塑着我们的日常。在这场全球共同应对的气候挑战中，中国正在以行动给出自己的答案。记录中国，敬请关注《零碳之路》第二季。